0: And that was Solana by Carson Gray. Now back to the business of the potlatch. We call it the business part because that is where all of the ceremonies, namings, etc. happens. Previously banned and all but eradicated, the art of creating and erecting totem poles has been practiced by the Haida forever. Different types of poles mark different things. A potlatch is place and time, and the pole is an event reminder, as I've newly learned on this trip. Different types of poles include clan crest poles, mortuary poles, or memorial poles. There are potlatch poles, and there are even shame poles. Now, I didn't know a lot about shame poles, so I did a little bit of research. Shame poles are carved to, I guess, embarrass people who've done something wrong. And they were really common in the 19th century, but they're still around. So a couple examples in Cordova, Alaska, a shame pole carved by Tlingit fisherman Mike Weber to protest Exxon Valdez oil spill. And in Ketchikan, the Seward shame pole commemorates the U.S. Secretary of Interior William Seward, who arranged the purchase of Alaska from Russia. So in essence, it's a protest. And that's cool. Sometimes these overlap and have different purposes, but they are similar in that they tell our history and clan story. After the pole is made for the occasion, the potlatch, which is sometimes the multi-day event, everything kicks into high gear after years of planning.
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2: 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Monday, Wednesday, Thursday, and Friday, Central Mountain Air offers nonstop flights to 10 communities in BC and Alberta.

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